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I wasn't feeling it, so I'm faking it.

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You gotta be accountable for your own decisions, or you won't get no sorrow with me, dog. 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Come follow the leader.

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1: Yo, live from Mexico. 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Always on the go. 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
1: 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I only ever wanted to be a dancer.
0: Well, you wanna go out dancing?
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